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Station 909 Dedeker, Burlington City, 624 Route 130 South, crossing Washington Avenue. 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

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Cross Street, Hale Drive, and Sylvester Drive. Cardiac emergency response for.

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Squad 272, Station 278, Dogwood Acres, number 206, Dogwood Drive, crossing Tulip Tree Drive, an odor of smoke, operator respond for.

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9290 to Q, friendly sketch at 813 Sunset Road in front of Morgan Tire, but a vehicle accident. 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

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Delanco Township, Riverwind, 460 West Avenue, crossing Perkins Lane and Burlington Avenue. Odor of smoke, operate response channel 4. Station 111, engine 122. Delanco Township, Riverwind, 460 West Avenue, crossing Perkins Lane and Burlington Avenue. Odor of smoke, operate response channel 4.

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Station 161 Willowboro Township, Buckingham Park, 10 Bonnie Lane, cross Street Charleston Road and Veterans Parkway. 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

Station 111, Engine 122, Blanco Township, Riverwind, 460 West Avenue, cross with Perkins Lane, Burlington Avenue. Odor of smoke, operate response channel 4. Station 111, Engine 122, Blanco Township, Riverwind, 460 West Avenue, cross with Perkins Lane and Burlington Avenue. Odor of smoke, operate response channel 4.

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Station 909 duty crew, number 5, Lincoln Avenue, Coast Street Central Avenue, in a dead end. 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

Station 258 Second Rig, 14 Meadowside Court. Approach to Stuntwood Court, a fall victim response 2. 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

Ether 80 degrees, station 159, Cinnaminson Township, 800 Westfield Drive. A fall victim. Station T0 80 degrees, station 159, Cinnaminson Township, 800 Westfield Drive, Crochet Route 130 North and Meeting House Road. 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

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Mount Laurel Township, 1012, Hayesport Mount Laurel Road. 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

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Quinn 361, Malora 106, B Bravo, Wellston Drive. Cross your Slugmont Boulevard, a fall victim operator response 3. Station 368, 369, second rigs. Station 139, second duty crew. Quinn 361, Malora 106, Wellston Drive. 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

Station 186, Woodland Township, number 4, Gilbert Street, the Dogwood Cottage, a psychiatric emergency, I've heard response 2. 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

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Station 311, station 312, station 319, second duty crew, 531 East 2nd Street, rubbish shopper response 3.

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Station 311, 531 East 2nd Street, rubbish response 3.

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